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1: It's the Bootleg Kev Show with James Andre Jefferson Jr.
2: What a dope, man.
1: All right, so the 49ers have a player that they didn't know about. According to the FBI, a man posing as a San Francisco 49er player has been charged with defrauding over 24 women out of more than $1.3 million. This guy's name is Dejon Love. He's 35 years old. Now, this guy is a crazy person. He has an entire social media profile, and if you were to go to it, you might think he plays for the 49ers.
2: Oh, yeah, he got Fabletics in his bio and everything. He looks legit if you just look at it without Googling it.
1: Listen, I'm telling you, this thing has gone so viral because a lot of the women who he's been talking to, like, started leaking videos he'd send them, and this is just one of them.
3: I own a $15 million home in Malibu on the beach. I own a $20 million home in Beverly Hills that I just bought in March of last year. I also own a beach house in Southeast Miami, Florida, and I own a penthouse on Billionaire's Row, downtown Manhattan in New York.
1: So there he goes talking about all, like, apparently he's the most richest player ever. And then here's another one.
2: My favorite person right now. I know he scammed a bunch of people, but I love him.
1: Yeah, this is him talking about how the NFL works.
4: It's been all type of motherfucking teams calling me. The Raiders called me. The 49ers called me. The Seahawks called me. The Buffalo Bills called me. The Ravens called me. A bunch of teams. And I went and worked out for all of them, but San Francisco was the best team out of all of those teams, and they offered me the most money.
1: Yeah, and this is crazy, too, because he has so many videos on his Instagram where he's, like, at the beach with a 49ers helmet, like, running routes. Like,
2: with him running routes is the reason why I low-key don't feel bad for anybody in this situation. You should have been able to tell these wasn't regular NFL routes.
1: Oh, my God. This is some of the craziest, what they call it, the Tinder swindler, whatever this guy is, man. I cannot wait for the Netflix documentary to come out about the fake 49er player, Dejon Love.
2: Hey, I'll pay an extra $5 a month for Netflix if they put one out about him.
1: Yeah, anyway, man, stay by your radio. Coming up next, we got the Daily Hate on the way.
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6: So this morning, my boyfriend said he was grossed out with me leaving a bowl of cereal in the sink. And that is so annoying because this man leaves dirty underwear and socks scattered all around the apartment. And I'm like, are you kidding? One bowl versus all of that? That's ridiculous.
0: So what smells worse? I got to know, the bowl of old milk in the sink or his dirty drawers?
6: Dirty underwear. The bowl had been in there for maybe 3 minutes.
0: That's a fair point. 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

0: 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Coming up next, man, Cardi B has passed Nicki Minaj in a pretty crazy stat. We're going to break that down.
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1: It's the Bootleg Kev Show, holding it down. The No Cap News Report is up next. That's where James finds the craziest stories in the world, and we talk about them. What you got, James?
2: People that are obsessed with their dogs should be really happy. Scientists have came up with something, but I'm just going to say they didn't watch Pet Sematary.
1: We're going to break that down up next. 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
1: Yeah, yeah. Shout out. When Lebowski dies, we will have his backup ready to go. Lebowski 2.0. 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Coming up next, we got to talk about it, man. The 49er player, Dejon Love, has gone viral. The videos won't stop coming out from this guy. We want to know, have you ever been catfished? 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
2: What it do, man?
1: Everybody is talking about Dejan Love, the fake 49ers player that catfished many women, so many indeed, that it ended up getting him arrested by the FBI for swindling over a dozen women out of $1.3 million.
2: I want to hear his side of the story. We got to talk to him somehow.
1: Well, listen, we want to hear from y'all. Have you ever been catfished? It happens to the best of us. 877-817-2888. We got Chris on the phone. Chris got catfished, a part of a one-night stand. What happened with this one-night stand where you got catfished, bro?
3: Well, I was getting stoned once and flirting with this girl online through Messenger and stepped away from my phone and I got a random text. So I texted her back. I'm thinking that I'm going over to this fine girl's house. And man, this girl looked like Boo Boo Kitty. But I'd already driven across town, so I figured here now.
1: So he handled it.
2: You already know the messenger he talk about is farmersonly.com. Just based off how he sound.
1: He was on Facebook for sure. Man, he said she looked like Boo Boo Kitty.
2: Oh,
1: who is Boo Boo Kitty?
2: You don't even got to know, but he seen it through, I see.
1: Hey, listen, man, if you've ever been catfished, 877-817-2888. You know what I'm loving about this Dejan's Love 49er player story is...
2: What's that?
1: Every 15 minutes, a new video pops up from somebody else who he tried scamming.
2: He had a lot of bills to pay.
1: Like little kids posting photos with him. Like, imagine, like, you... This guy keeps a straight face while taking a photo with a 9-year-old who thinks you actually play for the 49ers.
2: Hey, you take a picture with the Tooth Fairy, you can take a picture with Dejan Love.
1: Insane, man. 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Let's talk about it. GTA 6 might improve your relationship skills with your lady. We're going to tell you how.
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0: It's the Bootleg Kev Show holding it down. Master Debate Monday. We're talking about it, man. They just announced the spinoff Bel Air is going to have a Hillary show.
6: The show is.
0: And I just started watching Game of Thrones spinoff, that House of Dragons.
6: Oh, fire, ain't it?
0: Now, we're saying, what is the best spinoff of all time? And you are saying House of Dragons.
6: 100%.
0: I'm going with Better Call Saul.
6: Hey, can't go wrong with that one.
0: What y'all got? 877-817-2888. What's going on?
7: I think Better Call Saul.
0: Oh, Better Call Saul. I got to vote for Better Call Saul. Let's go.
6: You can't go wrong with that one. It's a fire one.
0: Now, listen, some people say Better Call Saul is better than Breaking Bad. What do you think? You think it's better than the OG? Or where do you stand on that argument?
7: I actually started backwards, and I still think that Better Call Saul is better than Breaking Bad.
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7: I did. I came in late.
0: That's interesting. Interesting way to watch that. I like it. All right, listen, 877-817-2888. What about you, ma'am? What do you think is the best spinoff show ever?
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6: I've never seen it.
0: You've never watched an episode of Law & Order?
6: Not one.
0: Do you know how crazy that is?
6: Nah, I was watching Price is Right.
0: That's late at night and you just throw on a rerun of SVU?
6: Never. I don't even know what it's about.
0: It's a
6: cop show, right?
0: Are you serious?
6: I was watching actual cops. That was the
0: Special
6: show.
0: Special Victims Unit?
6: Nah, I didn't see none of that.
0: Ice T's in it.
6: What that got to do with it? You gonna name the black person? I'm supposed to like it now?
0: Yes. Such an iconic show. You don't need to, like, you could just watch a single episode. You don't need to, like, be hip to what's going on.
6: Haven't you been on it for, like, 20 years?
0: It's been on forever. Yeah, since I was a child. Anyway, SVU is a great answer. Anyway, man, Master Debate Monday. What do you think is the best spinoff show ever? 877-817-2888. We're jumping into People's Mix up next. Keep it locked. Hey, don't go nowhere. The Bootleg Kev Show is back in a minute on Z93.
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18: 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Stories that speak to you.
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1: 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All right, stay by your radio. Coming up next, we got the No Cap News on the way.
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1: It's the Bootleg Cap Show holding it down, man. We got the No Cap News on the way. That's where James finds the craziest stories in the world, and we talk about them. What you got, James?
2: Hey, Gen Z men are cooked, and I low-key blame that streamer Cavicular because he got the look maxing going on. They started something called pheromone maxing. It's for first dates. It's kind of crazy, and it stinks.
1: The pheromone maxing is wild. We're going to break that down up next, man. Keep it locked.

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2: And you know why.
1: Giving it to you straight, no filter.
2: Let's go.
1: The No Cap News with James Jefferson Jr.

0: doing the craziest thing, because apparently Gen Z men are now skipping showers before dates. They don't put no deodorant on or nothing like that because they're pheromone maxing, because their science behind it says women love the smell of a natural man, so they're trying to smell as natural as possible on a first date.
1: Oh, that's crazy right there.
0: Yeah. Hey, put some deodorant on and take a shower.
1: I don't know a single woman that thinks a man smelling like B.O. is attractive, but again, I don't know, man. There's some wild ones out here, bro. There's a lot of women who fell for the fake 49er player.
0: Apparently, you know, in Paris, they don't be using no damn deodorant, so maybe they've been pheromaxing from the beginning.
1: Yeah, no, that's crazy, man. Look, yeah, put some deodorant on, wash yourself. I got a few. I just interviewed a rapper who had the worst B.O. ever. Anyway, stay by your radio. Coming up next, man, let's do it. That Daily Hate is on deck, y'all. It's the Bootleg Kev Show.
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1: Yo, it's the Bootleg Kev Show on your Monday. We got that daily hate coming up. If you got something you want to hate on, 877-817-2888 is the number, man. Pick up that phone right now, James. Anything you're hating on?
2: I got to hate on Marvel, the MCU, because they dropped the Avengers Endgame, the sequel, and it's only 4 minutes extra film that they're adding, and they're saying you have to watch it to see Doomsday.
1: Oh, yeah, nah. I saw that, yeah, too. We'll... Yeah, so you mean to tell me I got to go rewatch Endgame just so I know what's going on in Doomsday?
2: I'll wait till the TikTok spoil it. 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
1: 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That Daily Hate, keep it locked.

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10: Clear, fog and spots overnight with a low of 69. Winds out of the south around 5 miles per hour. Daytime highs approaching 92. Tuesday, mainly cloudy skies with fog early. Right now, it's 79 degrees.

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7: Lows dip down to about 69. Fog and spots overnight under mainly clear skies. South winds around 5 miles per hour. Mainly cloudy skies with fog early Tuesday. High of 92. Currently, it's 77 degrees. Z93.

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3: Lows dip down to about 69, fog in spots overnight, under mainly clear skies, south winds around 5 miles per hour. Mainly cloudy skies with fog early Tuesday, high of 92. Currently, it's 73 degrees.

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Got you running around in all type of Benz's and Rolls. 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I'm the one put you in that Leontay. Fashion over model, I put you on the runway. You was rocking Coach bags, got you Sinead.

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10: Partly cloudy with fog at times early, overnight with a low of 69. Southerly winds around 5 miles per hour. Cloudy skies with a few peaks of sun Tuesday, highs around 92. Currently 73.

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4: Cloudy with fog at times early, overnight, with a low of 69. Southerly winds around 5 miles per hour. Cloudy skies with a few peaks of sun Tuesday, highs around 92. Right now, it's 74 degrees.

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3: And sun and foggy early today, with daytime highs approaching 92. Southwesterly winds around 5 miles per hour. Cloudy tonight, storms likely, lows around 67. Currently, it's 73 degrees.

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2: On Friday, Dolly Parton was privately laid to rest following her death at 80 last week. Her niece said that went well. The family had previously stated that Dolly requested a small service for immediate relatives and also requested donations to her Imagination Library in lieu of flowers. That's the program that's given 300 million books to kids across the country over the years and will continue to do so. So that's pretty cool if you are able to do that. That is what she asked for in lieu of flowers. The other thing that happened on Friday is Tennessee Governor Bill Lee said that they want to rename the Nashville International Airport the Dolly Parton International Airport. So that announcement came on Friday, and there was a ton of signatures on a change.org petition, and Dolly Parton's team was touched by the idea. So it looks like that's what they're going to do, but we'll have to find out how long that'll take and if that goes through. But there's going to be a lot more touching tributes for sure, indefinitely.
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2: So the Daisy Chain Festival was over the weekend. Amid some extreme heat, they still had it. That was the charity festival that Olivia Rodrigo put together. And so a couple days before the festival, I think Thursday or Friday, Olivia Rodrigo announced the festival had raised $10 million for nonprofit partners supporting women and girls. And then Bill Gates' ex-wife, Melinda French Gates, matched that festival's $10 million. So that brought the total to $20 million. And last minute, Karen O was not able to play the show on Saturday. So Alanis Morissette showed up. And so then Olivia Rodrigo sang, ironic, with Alanis Morissette. She also did Angel with Sarah McLachlan. Chapel Roan was there. And Stevie Nicks was there. And Olivia Rodrigo got to sing with Stevie Nicks one of the biggest songs from Fleetwood Mac. And it was wild.

0: Okay, so did this festival raise $20 million? Yes, and that's incredible. And I think that's most of the reason that Olivia Rodrigo did this festival, right? To get some really cool female musicians together to play some awesome music at a great venue and also raise some money. But do I think a small part of her was like, I want to perform with all these people. Why don't I do a festival? I absolutely do. And I'm here for it.
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2: Imagine being an official ice cream taster. 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
6: La Crosse's City Plan Commission has voted to terminate the 99-year lease on the former Girl Scout headquarters on Quarry Road. The Scouts moved their offices to Onalaska recently after leasing the building near Highway 16 for more than 40 years. Termination of that lease could allow the city to buy the building for a dollar and declare it as surplus property. A motorcycle rider from Elroy died in a weekend motorcycle crash. 51-year-old Joseph Sugden went off Vernon County Road W on Saturday night while trying to get around a curve. The motorcycle went airborne after striking a field road. Sugden was thrown off his bike, and that bike landed in a soybean field. Sugden was taken by ambulance to a Hillsborough hospital where he later died. One person is killed and another injured in a one-vehicle rollover crash. It happened early Sunday morning in the town of Farmington on County Road VV. The La Crosse County Sheriff's Office said the driver, Mitchell Berg, died after being thrown from the vehicle in the crash. Passenger Braden Lockington had non-life-threatening injuries. Speed and alcohol were said to be factors in the crash. Avoiding drug overdose illnesses and deaths is a year-round concern, but the problem gets special attention at the end of August. On International Overdose Awareness Day in La Crosse, the Nature Place hosted an event called a Community Day of Action to promote resources that can help avoid drug abuse. That included distributing packages of Narcan, which is used to block an overdose. Molly McCormick represented the Cooley Region Harm Reduction Collaborative at the Nature Place.
7: Harm reduction is healthcare, getting people the access to what they need to be safer and to take care of each other. It's really what our collaborative is all about. We want to see a lot less preventable deaths in our community, and we want people to feel encouraged to get the resources that are available to them.
6: McCormick says it's important to keep people involved in drug awareness programs and to get more people trained in life-saving efforts when overdoses occur. I'm Brad Williams.
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0: 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Patchy fog this morning and a little bit of mist in some areas as well. And then partly sunny later on today. Expecting a high of 90. Probably going to see some showers tonight, maybe into tomorrow morning. And then mostly sunny and upper 80s for tomorrow. Thursday, probably going to see showers, but still sticking in the upper 80s and probably going to see 90 for Friday and on Saturday. Coming up, we'll check in with Brad Williams in the WIZM newsroom. Also, we'll be talking to Terry Visker from the Lacrosse Storytellers Festival, which is next weekend at the Pump House. It is next Friday, the 11th, and next Saturday, the 12th. So we'll be talking about the things that are different with the Storytelling Festival and also the things that you've come to love and expect that will be back coming up in the next half hour.
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0: 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Probably going to see showers tonight and maybe into tomorrow morning, then mostly sunny in upper 80s on Wednesday. And then Thursday, showers likely, expecting a high of 88. So coming up a week from tomorrow is the Exploratory Mac Attack over at Java Vino. They have been doing these every once in a while. Their mac and cheese over at Java Vino is fantastic, but what they do is they not only have their staples, but then they also have some specialty ones. And this month, it is their Cajun mac, they have a seafood boil mac, and then they also have a Mediterranean mac as well. And you can get one, or you can get a three-portion flight. 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
2: State Senator Brad Paff is criticizing GOP legislative leadership in Madison for ending a session months early with major issues unaddressed. Paff says with big topics coming up like regulating artificial intelligence data centers and flock surveillance cameras, the state legislature should be actively studying solutions.
3: The fact that the legislature adjourned in April and we're not bringing up and having topics like this, I mean, there should be bipartisan task force and working groups made up of a variety of different people within the field to talk about what kind of rules and regs and statutes are needed when it comes to stuff like this.
2: The La Crosse County Sheriff's Office said the driver of a vehicle was killed and a passenger injured in a crash early Sunday morning in the town of Farmington. The rollover happened on County Road VV. The driver, Mitchell Berg, was thrown from the vehicle and died at the scene. The passenger, Braden Lockington, went by ambulance to a La Crosse hospital with non-life-threatening injuries. The last day of August has been recognized around the world as an overdose awareness day. Officials in the La Crosse area took part in a community day of action at the Nature Place. Mayor Shondell Washington Spivey also attended to proclaim the Awareness Day.
4: You might know somebody that has had someone who has experienced overdose, be it if it's a youth or a friend of a friend or a friend of a family, etc. And so I think just acknowledging the reality of it is important.
2: La Crosse County had more than 50 overdose deaths during the year 2023. The total dropped sharply down to 17 in 2024, but rose again slightly last year. A fraud scheme which caused an elderly La Crosse man to lose $86,000 has led to a conviction and sentence for the young perpetrator of that plot. Anas Vora from India was arrested last year for pretending to be a Microsoft employee who put a warning on the victim's laptop and required that man to pay him large amounts of cash to supposedly fix the computer. He is ordered to pay back the $80,000 stolen from his victim. I'm Brad Williams.
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0: 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We are in the low 70s in downtown Lacrosse with some fog and mist. Once that clears out, looking to be partly sunny later on today and expecting highs in the low 90s. Tomorrow, mostly sunny and upper 80s, but a decent chance of showers tonight. Probably into tomorrow morning, and then going to see showers again on Thursday with a high of 88. So coming up this week is the 30th anniversary of the death of Tupac Shakur. And just yesterday, Dwayne Davis, also known as Keefe D, was found guilty of first-degree murder in the killing of rap icon Tupac Shakur. It's a decades-old cold case, right? And finally seeing its first conviction. Jurors deliberated for less than 3 hours before convicting Davis of murder with the use of a deadly weapon. He could obviously face life in prison. Now, prosecutors say that Davis supplied the gun and helped orchestrate the Las Vegas drive-by in retaliation for an altercation involving Tupac, Suge Knight, who is the co-founder of Death Row Records, and Davis's nephew earlier that night. Now, he was not, so Keefe D was not actually accused of firing the fatal shots. He was just found guilty for orchestrating it, right? So we still don't know who shot Tupac, and I don't think he's going to say, but maybe, I don't know. But it was September 7th of 1996 that he was shot, and then 6 days later he died at the age of 25. And Keefe D is the only person ever charged in the killing. So is it full justice? I don't know. It's something. And the fact, I mean, he was arrested in 2023. And even then, we were all like, whoa, that was a long time ago. They're still looking for people. Obviously, they are. But, like, they actually found some evidence. Now, it helped that this guy has been singing about how he was involved. And then at the trial, he was like, yeah, but I just lied for clout and wanted to sell some books, which may have been true. But that seems like a really dumb thing to do. So I don't know if they'll find more people that were involved or not, but it's at least a start.
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1: Sparta Cinema 6 knows you deserve a break. 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

0: 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It is September 11th and 12th, and Terry Visker's in this morning. Hi.
1: Hi, good morning.
0: Thanks so much for coming in. I really appreciate it. There's a few different things that are going on with the Storytelling Festival. So first of all, it's in September again.
1: It is. This is our roots. We started out always the weekend after Labor Day, and then when we moved to the Pump House, we had to switch to summer, and now we're back to the weekend after Labor Day, so September 11th and 12th, and we're looking forward to this time of the year.
0: So for someone who's never been to the Lacrosse Storytelling Festival, tell us what it's all about.
1: Storytelling.
0: Not a clever name.
1: It is. So, storytelling is an oral art, probably the most ancient, and it's fun. Mm-hmm. Years ago, a reporter from the Tribune came in. She said, "This is the best comedy club I've ever gone to." Not that they all will be. I believe that Susan O'Halloran is going to do a story about 9/11, because we are 9/11.
0: And so it's 25 years this year.
1: Right, right. And we're 24, so it won't all be, but it all. Story brings out the emotion. Story is fun. So we call them storytelling concerts. So they'll be on Friday night, there'll be two people, Stuart Stotz and Susan O'Halloran. And then I think it's four people from the Lacrosse Bluff Country Tailspinners, our local storytelling guild. Yeah. They'll be telling. I guess that's kind of new. We don't usually have the Bluff Country people tell at the festival since we've left the tent.
0: Sure.
1: And so now we're back to that kind of a roots, too, that the Bluff Country people will be telling.
0: And then is it one ticket for both days? Can you buy single day tickets?
1: You buy single day tickets. In fact, three different tickets. So there's Friday night, doors open at 6, starts at 6:30. On Saturday, we have two workshops. And so the doors open at 2, I believe. And then there's a workshop at 2:30 and one at 4. They both last about an hour. And so those are separate tickets. And then starting at 5:45, we have our Lacrosse Luna, which people get to put in their name in a hat and tell a 5-minute story. And then after that, then the whole thing, the concert begins again. And on Saturday, we also have Eddie Allen, a local musician who sings his stories. And everybody loves Eddie. So that will be a big day, too. And again, the two performers, our MC, Kay Whedon, she is a bilingual storyteller, and she will be sharing stories. And also then three more of the Bluff Country Tailspinners. So it will be a night of stories.
0: A full weekend, absolutely. Yes. So it's September 11th and 12th. You can get tickets to the Pump House's website. And this is all adults this year because the children's part got so big that's a separate event now, right?
1: Right, we decided to do that in February, which, it's the time of the year that parents are looking for something to do. And this is fun. We have, music, entertainment, stories, activities, and, storytelling is a literacy skill.
0: Yeah.
1: And so it's a very, very good thing for kids and their brains.
0: Cool. Well, get your tickets for the Lacrosse Storytelling Festival September 11th and 12th and get signed up for the workshops. You have to sign up in advance for the workshops?
1: It would be best because they are limited to how many people can come to the workshops. So I'm getting my tickets for today.
0: Excellent. Well, get in while you can. Lacrosse Storytelling Festival September 11th and 12th. You can get details and tickets at thepumphouse.org. Thanks so much for being here, Terry. I appreciate it.
1: Thanks, Tracy. I appreciate you inviting me.
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3: Lacrosse's City Plan Commission has voted to terminate the 99-year lease on the former Girl Scout headquarters on Quarry Road. The Scouts moved their offices to Onalaska recently after leasing the building near Highway 16 for more than 40 years. Termination of that lease could allow the city to buy the building for $1 and declare it as surplus property. A motorcycle rider from Elroy died in a weekend motorcycle crash. 51-year-old Joseph Sugden went off Vernon County Road W on Saturday night while trying to get around a curve. The motorcycle went airborne after striking a field road. Sugden was thrown off his bike, and that bike landed in a soybean field. Sugden was taken by ambulance to a Hillsboro hospital where he later died. One person is killed and another injured in a one-vehicle rollover crash. It happened early Sunday morning in the town of Farmington on County Road VV. The La Crosse County Sheriff's Office said the driver, Mitchell Berg, died after being thrown from the vehicle in the crash. Passenger Braden Lockington had non-life-threatening injuries. Speed and alcohol were said to be factors in the crash. Avoiding drug overdose illnesses and deaths is a year-round concern, but the problem gets special attention at the end of August on International Overdose Awareness Day. In La Crosse, the Nature Place hosted an event called a Community Day of Action to promote resources that can help avoid drug abuse. That included distributing packages of Narcan, which is used to block an overdose. Molly McCormick represented the Cooley Region Harm Reduction Collaborative at the Nature Place.
4: Harm reduction is healthcare, getting people the access to what they need to be safer and to take care of each other. It's really what our collaborative is all about. We want to see a lot less preventable deaths in our community, and we want people to feel encouraged to get the resources that are available to them.
3: McCormick says it's important to keep people involved in drug awareness programs and to get more people trained in life-saving efforts when overdoses occur. I'm Brad Williams.
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It's coming up on 7:05. We still have some patchy fog in a lot of areas this morning. Later on today, though, should be partly sunny and low 90s for the high. Probably going to see showers tonight, maybe into tomorrow morning as well. And then mostly sunny and 88 for tomorrow. Probably going to see showers again on Thursday. And again, highs in the upper 80s. Coming up in the dish, we'll talk about the future of a Netflix series and also what's going on with Miley. I'll tell you what we know, or at least can speculate, after Olivia Rodrigo and Z. Good morning.

0: It's the Daily Dish, served up by Clayson Buick GMC on La Crosse's South Side.
1: Netflix has renewed Shane Gillis's workplace comedy Tires for a fourth season, just weeks after season three debuted. That series follows employees at a dysfunctional Valley Forge auto repair chain. It reached number five, season three did, on Netflix's English language TV chart, and the first three seasons have accumulated more than 45 million views. And finally, as fans await the follow-up to Miley Cyrus's Something Beautiful album that dropped last May, she appears to have dropped half of her name, changing her stage name to just Miley, while hinting that new music is on the way. This will be her 10th studio album. She shared a red-tinted photo of herself on Instagram yesterday with one-word caption, Miley. What's really interesting is that if you Google Miley Cyrus, it prompts the search engine to suggest the special correction, saying, did you mean just Miley? That's when you know you've made it, is when you can decide, I'm going to change my stage name. First of all, the fact that you can drop your last name and people know exactly who Miley is. But also, Google's like, did you mean just Miley? Yeah, apparently we did.
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0: Gracie Abrams streaming on your Alexa and at Z933.com. And you're going to want to keep doing that when you get to work or wherever you're headed, because coming up after 8 o'clock, got some life hacks for you for long-term relationships. And some are really funny and some are actually really helpful as well. So we'll be going over that in Coffee Talk coming up after 8 o'clock. It's 72 right now in downtown La Crosse. Looking for some patchy fog still this morning and then partly sunny later on today. A high of 91. Showers likely tonight and maybe into tomorrow morning. Otherwise, mostly sunny tomorrow and a high of 88. Showers likely again on Thursday and expecting highs in the upper 80s. So it's pumpkin spice season, right? And I myself am a big fan of the pumpkin flavoring. I like a good apple cider, all of those things. Some of them get to be a little much. And I think this is one of them. Mylanta has released a pumpkin spice and a spiced apple cider antacid. The products are available in stores and online. And obviously, like you, I was thinking, is this fake? It's not. And I just feel like if I already kind of have a stomach ache, I don't know that that's what I'm reaching for. It is gluten-free and sugar-free, just so you know. If that was the thing holding you back, both of those things are not a problem. But yeah, they have a limited edition fall harvest, which is both a pumpkin spice flavor and a spiced apple cider flavor of their antacid. I can't imagine what that tastes like, and I don't want to. Like I said, if I have a stomach ache and so I'm reaching for Mylanta, the last thing I want is something that is questionable in taste at best. And even if that tastes amazing, how good do I need it to taste? If I want a pumpkin spice drink, I will get anything else but Mylanta.
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2: State Senator Brad Paff is criticizing GOP legislative leadership in Madison for ending a session months early with major issues unaddressed. Paff says with big topics coming up like regulating artificial intelligence data centers and flock surveillance cameras, the state legislature should be actively studying solutions.
3: The fact that the legislature adjourned in April and we're not bringing up and having topics like this, I mean, there should be bipartisan task force and working groups made up of a variety of different people within the field to talk about what kind of rules and regs and statutes are needed when it comes to stuff like this.
2: Well, La Crosse County Sheriff's Office said the driver of a vehicle was killed and a passenger injured in a crash early Sunday morning in the town of Farmington. The rollover happened on County Road VV. The driver, Mitchell Berg, was thrown from the vehicle and died at the scene. The passenger, Braden Lockington, went by ambulance to a La Crosse hospital with non-life-threatening injuries. The last day of August has been recognized around the world as an overdose awareness day. Officials in the La Crosse area took part in a community day of action at the Nature Place. Mayor Shondell Washington Spivey also attended to proclaim the Awareness Day.
4: We might know somebody that has had someone who has experienced overdose, be it if it's a youth or a friend of a friend or a friend of a family, etc. And so I think just acknowledging the reality of it is important.
2: La Crosse County had more than 50 overdose deaths during the year 2023. The total dropped sharply down to 17 in 2024, but rose again slightly last year. A fraud scheme which caused an elderly La Crosse man to lose $86,000 has led to a conviction and sentence for the young perpetrator of that plot. Anas Vora from India was arrested last year for pretending to be a Microsoft employee who put a warning on the victim's laptop and required that man to pay him large amounts of cash to supposedly fix the computer. He is ordered to pay back the $80,000 stolen from his victim. I'm Brad Williams.
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0: 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It is still a little foggy in downtown La Crosse. Once that lifts later on this morning, should be seeing sun most of today and a high of 91. Showers likely tonight, dipping down to 67 and mostly sunny, and upper 80s expected on Wednesday. So if you missed it this week, showing the Harry Potter movies at Sparta Cinema 6, celebrating the 20th anniversary of that movie series. And you can always check out what they're playing and when at SpartaCinema6.com. 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Not only do you get a couple of movie passes to Sparta Cinema 6, but also you get a gift card to Alchemy in Cashton. So tonight they're showing Harry Potter and the Half-Blood Prince, and then they will continue showing movies tomorrow and also on Thursday. And then on Thursday, not only can you see Harry Potter and the Deathly Hallows 2, but also that starts the reshowing of the Hunger Games series, getting ready for the new Hunger Games, which is really exciting. So you can see all of those movies back in the big screen. And then, of course, they have new movies this weekend as well. So don't forget to get signed up to win passes from us, though. And also that gift card to Alchemy. Thanks to our friends at Sparta Cinema 6. But like I said, you can see the showtimes for their new movies and the ones they're bringing back at SpartaCinema6.com.
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7:39, we are in the low 70s in downtown La Crosse. Some patchy fog still in the area. Then once that clears later on today, looking to be partly sunny and expecting highs in the low 90s. Coming up in less than 10, check in with Brad Williams in the WIZM newsroom and also let you know how we're making it easier for you to head to cheer on the Packers.

0: Z93 Morning Buzz with Balzer, streaming at Z933.com and on your Alexa. Still some fog in spots, otherwise partly sunny later on today. Highs in the low 90s. Probably going to see showers tonight. Could see them lingering into tomorrow morning, and then mostly sunny tomorrow and a high of 88. Probably going to see showers again on Thursday and still highs in the upper 80s. So not this Sunday, but next Sunday is the first Sunday of the regular season of the NFL. Now, week one, Packers are playing the Vikings, which is going to be super exciting. It's up at the bank in the cities. And if you've got tickets and you've been talking about, okay, who's going to drive? Does anyone have a secret spot that's great for parking? 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Just $75, and then you don't have to worry about any of the nonsense. So we're leaving near Texas Roadhouse, the Valley View parking lot in Onalaska at 10 a.m. on Sunday the 13th. It's a 3:25 game, so that'll give you plenty of time to walk around the U.S. Bank Stadium, which is such a cool stadium if you haven't been before. It's definitely worth wandering around and taking it all in, but it's not worth driving and parking. So the Ready Bus, of course, has power and Wi-Fi and a bathroom on the bus, and it's super comfy. 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We're also going to a bunch of Lambeau games as well. And those Lambeau games include the pregame tailgate party, which is right next door to Lambeau. So whether you're going up to the cities in about a week and a half, or you are heading to Lambeau, grab your tickets to the game and then get your bus ride with us at WiscoTrips.com.
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2: La Crosse's City Plan Commission has voted to terminate the 99-year lease on the former Girl Scout headquarters on Quarry Road. Scouts moved their offices to Onalaska recently after leasing the building near Highway 16 for more than 40 years. Termination of that lease could allow the city to buy the building for a dollar and declare it as surplus property. A motorcycle rider from Elroy died in a weekend motorcycle crash. 51-year-old Joseph Sugden went off Vernon County Road W on Saturday night while trying to get around a curve. The motorcycle went airborne after striking a field road. Sugden was thrown off his bike, and that bike landed in the soybean field. Sugden was taken by ambulance to a Hillsborough hospital where he later died. One person is killed and another injured in a one-vehicle rollover crash. It happened early Sunday morning in the town of Farmington on County Road VV. The La Crosse County Sheriff's Office said the driver, Mitchell Berg, died after being thrown from the vehicle in the crash. Passenger Braden Lockington had non-life-threatening injuries. Speed and alcohol were said to be factors in the crash. Avoiding drug overdose illnesses and deaths is a year-round concern, but the problem gets special attention at the end of August. On International Overdose Awareness Day in La Crosse, the Nature Place hosted an event called a Community Day of Action to promote resources that can help avoid drug abuse. That included distributing packages of Narcan, which is used to block an overdose. Molly McCormick represented the Cooley Region Harm Reduction Collaborative at the Nature Place.
3: Harm reduction is healthcare, getting people the access to what they need to be safer and to take care of each other. It's really what our collaborative is all about. We want to see a lot less preventable deaths in our community, and we want people to feel encouraged to get the resources that are available to them.
2: McCormick says it's important to keep people involved in drug awareness programs and to get more people trained in life-saving efforts when overdoses occur. I'm Brad Williams.
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Z93 Morning Buzz with Balzer. Appreciate you streaming on your Amazon smart speaker. If you're not, you just say, Alexa, play Z93, and she does. It's magic. 72 in downtown. Still a little fog once that clears later on today. Should be partly sunny and low 90s. Probably going to see showers tonight. Mostly sunny and upper 80s. Expected on Wednesday, could see showers again on Thursday, and still highs in the upper 80s. Coming up in Coffee Talk with our friends at Midwest TV and Appliance, we are going to be talking about some life hacks or pro tips from people on what works in their marriage or long-term relationship that you might be able to use yourself as well. And some of them are also funny. So we'll be doing that in less than 10. Also want to remind you to get signed up for free coffee. Thanks.

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1: All right, so found a list of the most unhinged hacks for a long-term relationship or marriage. And some of these are really funny and some of them just seem like good advice. I think possibly one of my favorites is if we can't pick a movie or show to watch within a strict 5 minutes, we literally set a timer. We have to watch Sharknado. Which is honestly a really great idea. It puts some pressure on it because otherwise you spend a half hour going, I don't know, what do you want to watch? If we can't decide in 5 minutes, we're watching Sharknado. When my husband is telling me a dumb or super boring story, I pretend that I died and ask God for 5 more minutes with my family. And these are the 5 minutes I get. Whoa, that really changes perspective. Of like, this moment is not the most interesting, but there might be a day where I would give anything to have this moment back. And that makes you really appreciate the present in a lot of ways, but especially in a relationship. Another person said, in our family, we say cheese stick. This is our reset button. It started as a way to head off toddler tantrums caused by hangry little people. It's evolved to be one of the best ways to help stave off arguments and reset. Offering someone a cheese stick means I love you and I want to take care of you despite you being upset with me or the world or someone else. That's a really cool thing. Plus, then you get a cheese stick. When she shows you something she bought and says, guess how much I paid for this? Always say 50% higher than you think it really is. It'll give her validation that she got a good deal. Yeah, I need that sometimes. Rock, paper, scissors, the small stuff. Saves time and energy. Move on. That is a really solid way to just, let's just decide and be done with it. Whoever is doing the task is doing it perfectly. Yeah, I mean, not perfectly, but they're the one doing it, so how mad can I be about it? Just let it go. Whatever it is, maybe 90% of the time, it's best to just let it go. And possibly my favorite one is to create a ghost who lives in your house so you can blame things on instead of each other. It allows us to address minor annoyances without nagging. So come up with a ghost name and decide that it's always that ghost's fault. And then anytime you're mad about something, it's the ghost's fault, not your spouse.
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0: Z93 Morning Buzz with Balzer streaming on your Alexa. We're looking for sun for a bit today, expecting highs in the low 90s. Still some fog in some spots, though, this morning. Probably going to see showers tonight. Tomorrow, mostly sunny again. Highs in the upper 80s and a decent shot for showers again on Thursday. And expecting highs in the upper 80s. Looking for great weather on Sunday for Rock the Vets, which is a huge fundraiser for the Freedom Honor Flight. It is all taking place at the American Legion on French Island. It is 7 hours of music, two stages and 8 bands under the big top, all raising money for Freedom Honor Flight. It starts at noon on Sunday. It's a Labor Day weekend tradition. They've been doing this for years to raise money for the Freedom Honor Flight. 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
2: State Senator Brad Paff is criticizing GOP legislative leadership in Madison for ending a session months early with major issues unaddressed. Paff says with big topics coming up like regulating artificial intelligence data centers and flock surveillance cameras, the state legislature should be actively studying solutions.
3: The fact that the legislature adjourned in April and we're not bringing up and having topics like this, I mean, there should be bipartisan task force and working groups made up of a variety of different people within the field to talk about what kind of rules and regs and statutes are needed when it comes to stuff like this.
2: Well, La Crosse County Sheriff's Office said the driver of a vehicle was killed and a passenger injured in a crash early Sunday morning in the town of Farmington. The rollover happened on County Road VV. The driver, Mitchell Berg, was thrown from the vehicle and died at the scene. The passenger, Braden Lockington, went by ambulance to a La Crosse hospital with non-life-threatening injuries. The last day of August has been recognized around the world as an overdose awareness day. Officials in the La Crosse area took part in a community day of action at the Nature Place. Mayor Shondell Washington Spivey also attended to proclaim the Awareness Day.
4: We might know somebody that has had someone who has experienced overdose, be it if it's a youth or a friend of a friend or a friend of a family, etc. And so I think just acknowledging the reality of it is important.
2: La Crosse County had more than 50 overdose deaths during the year 2023. The total dropped sharply down to 17 in 2024, but rose again slightly last year. A fraud scheme which caused an elderly La Crosse man to lose $86,000 has led to a conviction and sentence for the young perpetrator of that plot. Anas Vora from India was arrested last year for pretending to be a Microsoft employee who put a warning on the victim's laptop and required that man to pay him large amounts of cash to supposedly fix the computer. He is ordered to pay back the $80,000 stolen from his victim. I'm Brad Williams.
5: I just take them back inside.
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0: 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We're looking for a little bit of sun today, expecting highs in the low 90s. Probably going to see showers tonight, mostly sunny in upper 80s tomorrow, and then could see showers again on Thursday, and expecting highs in the upper 80s. Don't forget Friday Night Lights. 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

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Probably going to see showers tonight, maybe into tomorrow morning, and then partly sunny and upper 80s for tomorrow. Upper 80s still on Thursday, but a decent shot of seeing some scattered showers on Thursday. So I don't know if y'all saw this, but the Chicago Cubs are entering the scripted entertainment industry with the new romantic comedy series. It's called Nine Innings to Love, and it's inspired by a real-life phenomenon involving Cub fans. So the team plans to release this series on its TikTok account starting this week on Friday, I believe. The synopsis says the series follows Ava, an aspiring romance writer in a slump, and David, a sweet but shy seatmate who does not believe romance is real, over the course of one Cubs game. After an accidental bleacher meet-cute leaves them stuck together for the game, Ava makes David a promise. Before the final out, she will help him find a summer fling inside Wrigley Field. But as Ava turns the ballpark into a rom-com training ground, complete with swings and misses, a makeover, a returning ex, and a ninth inning chase,

0: she starts to realize that the story she's been trying to write may be happening right in front of her. Now, I don't want to spoil the ending, but I have a feeling that these two end up becoming a thing. What's funny to me, okay, obviously the entire thing sounds like a Lifetime Christmas music with Christmas movie without the Christmas, but it also seems like not the best fit for TikTok. I don't know. So they're going to release this as a series on TikTok. But I suppose if you're on TikTok, you're already potentially bored. So maybe this is exactly what you've been waiting for.
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We're looking for sun most of today. Highs in the low 90s. Probably going to see showers tonight, maybe into tomorrow morning, and then mostly sunny and upper 80s tomorrow. We're expecting a decent chance for scattered showers on Thursday and the highs in the upper 80s. Coming up in the dish, the future of a Netflix series is revealed, and also what's going on with Miley Cyrus. We'll let you know what we know and what we think we know in less than 10. It's Hart and Larson now on Z.

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1: Netflix has renewed Shane Gillis's workplace comedy Tires for a fourth season, just weeks after season three debuted. That series follows employees at a dysfunctional Valley Forge auto repair chain. It reached number five, season three did, on Netflix's English language TV chart, and the first three seasons have accumulated more than 45 million views. And finally, as fans await the follow-up to Miley Cyrus's Something Beautiful album that dropped last May, she appears to have dropped half of her name, changing her stage name to just Miley. While hinting that new music is on the way, this will be her 10th studio album. She shared a red-tinted photo of herself on Instagram yesterday with one-word caption, Miley. What's really interesting is that if you Google Miley Cyrus, it prompts the search engine to suggest the special correction, saying, did you mean just Miley? That's when you know you've made it, is when you can decide, I'm going to change my stage name. First of all, the fact that you can drop your last name and people know exactly who Miley is. But also, Google's like, did you mean just Miley? Yeah, apparently we did.
0: The Daily Dish on the Z93 Morning Buzz with Balzer.
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2: So the Daisy Chain Festival was over the weekend. Amid some extreme heat, they still had it. That was the charity festival that Olivia Rodrigo put together. And so a couple days before the festival, I think Thursday or Friday, Olivia Rodrigo announced the festival had raised $10 million for nonprofit partners supporting women and girls. And then Bill Gates' ex-wife, Melinda French Gates, matched that festival's $10 million. So that brought the total to $20 million. And last minute, Karen O was not able to play the show on Saturday. So Alanis Morissette showed up. And so then Olivia Rodrigo sang, ironic, with Alanis Morissette. She also did Angel with Sarah McLachlan. Chapel Roan was there. And Stevie Nicks was there. And Olivia Rodrigo got to sing with Stevie Nicks one of the biggest songs from Fleetwood Mac. And it was wild.

0: Okay, so did this festival raise $20 million? Yes, and that's incredible. And I think that's most of the reason that Olivia Rodrigo did this festival, right? To get some really cool female musicians together to play some awesome music at a great venue and also raise some money. But do I think a small part of her was like, I want to perform with all these people. Why don't I do a festival? I absolutely do, and I'm here for it.
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4: And now with the weather, here's meteorologist Stormy O'Day.
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14: Mixed with clouds at times and foggy early today with highs around 92. Southwesterly winds around 5 miles per hour. Cloudy skies tonight. Thunderstorms likely. Lows dip down to about 67. Right now, it's 74 degrees.

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3: Clouds and sun this afternoon with daytime highs approaching 92. Southwesterly winds around 5 miles per hour. Cloudy tonight, storms likely, lows dip down to about 67. Currently 79.

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She'll be all right. 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
10: Of clouds and sun this afternoon with daytime highs approaching 92. Southwesterly winds around 5 miles per hour. Cloudy tonight, storms likely, lows dip down to about 67. Currently 81.

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12: Z93 weather. Cloudy skies with a few peaks of sun this afternoon, with daytime highs approaching 92. Winds out of the southwest around 5 miles per hour. Mainly cloudy skies expected tonight. Chance of thunderstorms, 69. Right now, it's 88 degrees.

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9: Z93 weather. Cloudy skies with a few peaks of sun this afternoon, with daytime highs approaching 92. Winds out of the southwest around 5 miles per hour. Mainly cloudy skies expected tonight. Chance of thunderstorms 69. Right now, 88.

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2: And now with the weather, here's meteorologist Stormy O'Day.
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13: Skies with a few peaks of sun this afternoon, with daytime highs approaching 92. Winds out of the southwest around 5 miles per hour. Mainly cloudy skies expected tonight. Chance of thunderstorms 69. Right now, it's 88 degrees.

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2: And now with the weather, here's meteorologist Stormy O'Day.
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1: As fans await the follow-up to Miley Cyrus's Something Beautiful album, she appears to have dropped half of her name. 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
8: Mainly cloudy skies expected tonight with a chance for storms. Lows level off around 69. Southerly winds around 5 miles per hour. 89 tomorrow, slight chance for storms. Currently, it's 90 degrees.

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12: Cloudy skies expected tonight with a chance for storms. Lows level off around 69. Southerly winds around 5 miles per hour. 89 tomorrow, slight chance for storms. Right now, 88.

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0: name is Derek Martini. 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
12: Cloudy skies expected tonight with a chance for storms. Lows level off around 69. Southerly winds around 5 miles per hour. 89 tomorrow, slight chance for storms. Currently, it's 82 degrees.

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5: And now with the weather, here's meteorologist Stormy O'Day.
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